I recall the day she started school, and me acting just the way all mothers do, knowing well the bus would run right by the door. You were late for work, and still I took the car. Coming home alone was not too very far.

Well, I came from Alabama with a banjo on my knee.

weather, it was dry. 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Susanna, don't you cry.

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The buckwheat cake was in her mouth, the tear was in her eye. Says, I'm coming from the south, Susanna.

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Straight from your heart, was that a sigh? Dance in the dark after all this time. Could it possibly be? And did a Texas fiddle play? Was that for me? Was that for me? Was that a sign? The 19th of forever Valentine. And did the sparks just fly out on the Baltic Sea? And did a Texas fiddle play? Was that for me? Was that for me? Was that a rose from the Garden of Redan? I suppose, like Emile Claudel, could you set me free?

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I suppose, like Emile Claudel. 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

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The big man laughed and said, "Now look at that. Anybody else want to give it a try?"

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You used to talk and I used to nod. I don't listen but I hear a lot. 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I don't want you like I used to. 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

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I don't sing like I used to. 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

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What's that?

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I'm probably eating more drive-through chicken.

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I cannot move a mountain now, I can no longer run, I cannot be who I was then, in a way I never was.